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0: Graylin James. It's called Water at a Wedding. My name is John Glenn. Thank you for joining me this weekend. Good news coming out of Hollywood. Miley Cyrus has decided to drop the last name. She will now be known as the single name Miley. Joining the greats like Dolly, like Reba, like Prince.
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0: Megan Maroney dishing out some of that medicine that is new from her. Sam Hunt, Thomas Rhett, Riley Green with Think As You Drunk on the way. Now, speaking of Riley, season 30 of The Voice with Riley Green as a coach debuts Monday, the 21st of September.
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0: Riley Green, Think As You Drunk. Let's check some entertainment history for the 12th of September. On television, Bonanza made its debut September 12, 1959. Taxi. It premiered on this day, 1978. The Smurfs made their television debut in 81. Party of Five was the 12th of September, 1994. And Peaky Blinders on Netflix. It debuted the 12th of September, 2013. That's entertainment history.
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0: Those are the essentials when leaving the house this weekend. 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Lainey Wilson and her latest. 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She admits she's a bird watcher and she loves it. Here's a fun fact. 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

0: Hudson Westbrook, it's painted you pretty. These famous folks celebrating birthdays today, the 12th of September. The country stars Kelsey Ballerini and Jennifer Nettles of Sugar Land. American Idol winners Jennifer Hudson and Lane Hardy. 2 Chainz, the rapper Hans Zimmer, the composer. Emmy Rossum is Fiona from Shameless. Sydney Sweeney, Louis C.K., the comedian. Benjamin McKenzie was Gordon on the Gotham series. Colin Ford played Josh Wheeler on the Netflix show Daybreak. Then if it is your special day today, happy birthday. I hope all your birthday wishes come true this weekend.
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0: That's Blake Shelton with Let Him In Anyway. That's on his album For Recreational Use Only. My name is John Glenn. Thank you for joining me this weekend. Now, our dental health is associated with improved cardiovascular health. It lowers our risk of diabetes. 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So make sure you're brushing your teeth. It's good for us. Now, another thing you can do, it's called habit stacking. While brushing your teeth, you can balance. If you balance on one foot while brushing your teeth, it helps with your neuromuscular control and our brain health.
1: 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And you could win a huge prize pack that includes a $50 gift card from Davis Clothing. 4 round-trip airline tickets from Denver Air Connection with daily flights from Jackson to Atlanta and Chicago. 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
3: Look here. 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
4: What?
3: Oh, Lord.
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7: From

0: Zach John King with Get to Drinkin', brand new music. Thank you for being here this weekend. Now, it's officially pumpkin spice latte season. The first day of fall is the 22nd of September. That means the cold and flu season is right around the corner. Now, on average, there was a study done. If you take zinc, it will shorten your cold symptoms by 2.25 days, so a little over 2 days shorter. I mean, colds, on average, take us out for about 7 days. So if we can shorten that down, that's better for everybody. So you need to start stocking up on those zinc throat lozenges or other zinc tablets to add to a supplement to your diet as we get ready for the cold and flu season.
1: 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And you could win a huge prize pack that includes a $50 gift card from Davis Clothing. 4 round-trip airline tickets from Denver Air Connection with daily flights from Jackson to Atlanta and Chicago. 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

0: Randy Houser with Back in the Bottle. Thank you for joining me this weekend. My name is John Glenn. Now, this event was in the works before Dolly passed, but they say Dolly Fest is going to happen now. They will remember and honor her legacy with the celebration. Dolly Fest happening in 2027 in Nashville and in London.
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0: Jacob Hackworth. It's called What Took You So Long. My name is John Glenn. 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
1: I finally got us that backyard pool we're always talking about getting, baby.
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1: Mm-hmm, did too. 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
1: Oh, look here. I even picked you up your very own pool float.
0: Why does it say Goodyear across the side of it?
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0: What?
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0: Kevin Powers, his new song is called Move On. He gets some help from Shaboozy with that new song. You ever walked into a room only to forget what you went into that room for? It's probably caused due to a lack of sleep. Research is showing that most of our short-term memory problems are due to lack of sleep.
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0: Jelly Roll, getting our hands up this weekend. My name is John Glenn. Thank you for joining me. Here's a fun fact. There's an estimated 350 pasta shapes. I'm trying to think of all the pasta shapes I've ever experienced in my life. Well, I guess, you know, when the kids want to eat that mac and cheese that's shaped like SpongeBob or a Scooby-Doo shape, I guess that, does that count for at least two of those 350?
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0: Empty Words from Corey Kent. And that was actually going to remain maybe just a cut on the album, not necessarily a big hit release. But fan reaction changed the plan. And the response to the song was so strong that Kent and his team moved it up and released it much sooner than they had actually planned, eventually becoming a very viral sensation indeed. Riley Green coming up, Eric Pasley and Dan and Shay.
1: 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And you could win a huge prize pack that includes a $50 gift card from Davis Clothing, 4 round-trip airline tickets from Denver Air Connection with daily flights from Jackson to Atlanta and Chicago, and more. 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

0: 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And I Say So. 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

0: morning jog. Except it's not your usual morning jog. You started listening to an epic sci-fi book on Audible. 30 chapters later, you've accidentally run a half marathon. You lost track of how far you've run, somewhere just past the city limits. You can't stop. You have to find out what happens next. Then it's over. The universe seems bigger. You feel different. You feel like you have no idea where you are. Audible. Stories that speak to you.
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0: Lainey Wilson and John Mayer. We'll see if Lainey picks up the CMA Entertainer of the Year for two in a row. All right. We'll see soon. Carrie Underwood begins an extra long set of the best country next.
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0: No. John Vardy. And as we come off the anniversary of September 11th on Friday, there was lots of ceremonies, of course, and people remembering what they were doing when that all happened. And those of us that were around can certainly remember exactly what we were doing. But again, coming off of that, we also want to thank all the first responders to this day who are out there doing their jobs 24/7. And what an important job it is. Thank you for all you do, and we appreciate you, first responders. Chris Jansen coming up, Shaboozy and Megan Maroney.
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0: Megan Maroney and medicine. And I got plenty of those prescriptions, that's for sure. Too many to take. Coming up for you, Miranda Lambert, Tracy Byrd, Coe Wetzel, and Ella Langley as well. 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

0: Jericho Wetzel, along with Ella Langley and Jaded. I hope you're having a great weekend, and we are here with the Weekend Country Show, night number two. I'm your host, Phil O'Reilly, with Kenny Chesney coming your way next, kicking off an extra long set of the best country.
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0: Russell Dickerson and Worth Your While. Well, new research suggests that light may be a hidden risk to your heart while sleeping. More on that coming up next, along with Lauren Elena, Billy Currington, and Chris Young.
1: 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And you could win a huge prize pack that includes a $50 gift card from Davis Clothing. 4 round-trip airline tickets from Denver Air Connection with daily flights from Jackson to Atlanta and Chicago, and more. 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

Here's Chris Young. I didn't come here to leave. I came here to sleep. And you might want to turn the lights down if you're trying to sleep. A new study, researchers analyzed the sleep patterns of over 11,000 people, so it's a big bunch. And they found that even low levels of light

0: may negatively impact heart health. The heart muscle walls of people exposed to a moderate amount of light while sleeping or even a low level, about the same as moonlight or light from a closed closet door, it thickened in ways that made the heart's pumping less efficient. This according to U.S. News and World Report. So maybe break out those night lights and plug those in. Coming up, Post Malone and Blake Shelton, Sam Hunt and Luke Combs.
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0: Here's Luke Combs and Rethink Some Things. I'm thinking this, we have an extra long set of the best country, so you'll want to stick around for it. Luke Bryan begins next.
1: 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For

0: There's Braylon James, Water at a Wedding. Coming up, we'll tell you what's trending for your Sunday morning here. NFL back in action, U.S. Open wrapping up in New York, and a country star leading the way with the CMAs. Along with Taylor Swift, Brett Eldridge, and Hudson Westbrook, all next.
1: 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And you could win a huge prize pack that includes a $50 gift card from Davis Clothing. 4 round-trip airline tickets from Denver Air Connection with daily flights from Jackson to Atlanta and Chicago, and more. 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

0: Hudson Westbrook and Painted You Pretty. As we take a look at what's trending, well, it's football weekend. The NFL officially back. Sunday brings a full slate of week one action, including the Vikings taking on the Bears, Chiefs face the Chargers, and so many more big games. And across the Atlantic, the NFL made history this weekend when its first regular season game in Australia took place. In tennis, the U.S. Open wraps up today with the men's championship match in New York. And in country music, the 2026 CMA nominations are out, with Ella Langley leading the way with 9 nominations, including a shot at Entertainer of the Year. And that's what's trending.
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0: There's Riley Green, Think As You Drunk, here on the Weekend Country Show. I'm Phil O'Reilly. 2026 is complicated, but you can escape all that and lean into the 90s nostalgia for fall. More on the way with that. And Jason Aldean, Luke Combs, and Jelly Roll.
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0: Here's Jelly Roll with Hands Up. Perhaps your hands are up going, I'm tired of 2026. How can we make this more exciting as we move into fall? Well, let's slip back into the 90s. I mean, instead of Pinterest-worthy displays, maybe carve some spooky pumpkins or, you know, put out a bowl of candy corn. I love candy corn. I'm going to start wearing flannel more, too. That's my new goal for the fall. Maybe head to the store and find some of those iconic 90s fragrances, for example. You know, just take a look back into the 90s. There's some good stuff there. The source for some of these ideas, by the way, is Scary Mommy. Okay? Coming up, Luke Bryan, Josh Turner, and Carter Faith and Wyatt Flores.
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0: That's Carter Faith and Wyatt Flores. And lots of new country stars all over your radio. That's called Nothing Better to Do. And so I'd stick around with us because that's always something to do. Take us with you wherever you go this weekend. Coming up, an extra long set of the best country, beginning with Lainey Wilson and John Mayer.
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0: Parker McCollum and Killing Me. The best country lives right here on this Sunday morning. We'll tell you what's trending from the NFL to the U.S. Open to the CMAs. It's all coming up along with Kenny Chesney, Low Cash, and Randy Houser.
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The songs you want from the artists you love. That's Feeling Froggy.

0: Randy Houser here on the Weekend Country Show. And your Sunday is about to get a whole lot better if you're a football fan as we take a look at what's trending. Week one of the NFL season with games today, all day. Check them out. The U.S. Open also comes to a close today with the men's final in New York. And country music is already looking ahead to November. The CMA Awards. Nominations are out. Ella Langley leads all artists with 9 nominations. She's joined in the Entertainer of the Year race by Luke Combs, Cody Johnson, Chris Stapleton, and reigning champ Lainey Wilson. That's a tough category. That's what's trending on the Weekend Country Show.
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0: 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I'm Phil O'Reilly. 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

0: Shaboozy and Kevin Powers. It's Move On. Well, a new Dolly Parton song is coming out. Bound to Ride is the name of the song, and it's part of the Where the Soul Never Dies, celebrating 80 years of the Stanley Brothers tribute album. Comes out October the 16th. Now, this was already pre-planned. It's something Dolly recorded back in 2022.
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0: 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I know people either love it or they hate it. I'm one of the ones that hates it. 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

0: Welcome to Culture Crash, where we examine what's new and old in entertainment. Would you marry a complete stranger the first time you ever met? If you answered no, then you're not a candidate for the Peacock reality show aptly titled Married at First Sight. The show's premise is that alleged experts choose 14 strangers to make up 7 marriages, and the brides and grooms never meet until they get married at the altar, all dressed up in wedding gowns and fancy suits. The camera crews then follow these couples around for the first weeks of their marriages as they try to adjust to life together, build a bond, and hopefully fall in love. By the end of the show, each couple decides if they will stay married or get divorced. If that sounds wild to you, then I've got some good news. The show recently aired its 20th season, which delivered in spades when it came to unintentional comedy, cringeworthy embarrassing moments, and a real look at the gender dynamics and relationship trends evident in the modern heterosexual dating and marriage scenes. Season 20 includes examinations of generational traumas and their impact on descendants working to create lasting marriages, and disagreements over what the proper timeline for sexual activity in a new relationship is, as well as a pickleball enthusiast and thrill seeker who seems dead set on ensuring his wife shares every single one of his passions and interests at any cost. Like all good reality TV, Married at First Sight may enrage you and spark new debates with partners and friends by offering an edited but undeniably considered take on what it means to be alive right now. Married at First Sight is streaming on Peacock. I'm Evan Rook.
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9: 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I'm sitting all alone in the
10: 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We're Dan and Shay. 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

0: Joey Kent, Empty Words. I'm Jay Michaels. Well, Sunday, September the 13th. Today is National Grandparents Day. It's also Uncle Sam Day, National Peanut Day, and National Bald is Beautiful Day. And as a guy who is follically challenged, I welcome that day.
1: 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Your little Vol could be named Rocky 104's cutest little Vols fan. And you could win a huge prize pack that includes a $50 gift card from Davis Clothing. 4 round-trip airline tickets from Denver Air Connection with daily flights from Jackson to Atlanta and Chicago. 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

0: Well, fall is almost here, and if you're looking for some easy ways to turn cozy hang time with family, to turn your thoughts into cozy hang time with family, I should say, the Pioneer Woman has created an autumn bucket list. Basically, checking off things in the autumn this year to do with the family. They say arrange a fall movie night, have a fall potluck, go apple picking, visit a pumpkin patch, of course. Also, lighting a bonfire, getting lost in a corn maze, always fun.
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0: Rethink Some Thoughts. It's Luke Combs there, Blake Shelton before that. My name is Jay Michaels. Good morning. Kelsey Valerini and Shaboozy is on the way.
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0: in aliens and UFOs. Well, there's a UFO researcher who claims to have found an alien base on the floor of the ocean. So this man says there's a giant megalith structure that's been found on the ocean floor. And this researcher says it is crying UFOs. So it's a rectangular-shaped anomaly that he believes is approximately 10 miles long, 4 miles wide. It was found on the ocean floor near New Guinea. And he insists it looks like an alien base that looks clean and taken care of, adding aliens could be living in there right now.
1: 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And you could win a huge prize pack that includes a $50 gift card from Davis Clothing, 4 round-trip airline tickets from Denver Air Connection with daily flights from Jackson to Atlanta and Chicago, and more. 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

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That's Feeling Froggy.

0: Chris Young, I didn't come here to leave. I'm Jay Michaels. It's Sunday, September the 13th. Today is National Grandparents Day. If you're lucky enough to still have your grandparents around, give them a big hug and if nothing else, a call today. I have one grandparent left, my grandmother. So I'm definitely going to call her this morning. It's also National Positive Thinking Day, National Peanut Day, and National Bald is Beautiful Day. And as a guy who's a little follically challenged, maybe, that's definitely a day that I embrace, okay?
1: 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Your Little Vol could be named Rocky 104's cutest Little Falls fan. And you could win a huge prize pack that includes a $50 gift card from Davis Clothing. 4 round-trip airline tickets from Denver Air Connection with daily flights from Jackson to Atlanta and Chicago. 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

0: Get to drinking. It's Zach John King. Heard from Jason Aldean before that. I'm Jay Michaels. Hey, Eric Church and Russell Dickerson are on the way.
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0: Rascal Flatts, Fast Cars and Freedom, and ACC Extra on American Country Countdown. 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
1: It ain't talking about girls, but I got a woman. Yeah, I got a woman right here in my hands.
0: Kane, a few minutes ago, we were talking about how you and Lauren Elena first met. You were in middle school. You were in choir. You were the new kid in class. You were humming over in the corner. Lauren heard you and said, you really ought to be singing in front of the teacher. And as Lauren tells the story, the teacher made you sing in front of the class. Do you remember the song that you sang?
2: Yeah, I can only imagine.
0: Yes. It's just wild to me to think about how that all started for both of you. You guys met in middle school. You've gone on to have these really successful country careers. And now your kids are growing up together. Do you ever think about that? Like, sit and think about the journeys that you both have had?
2: Yeah. Like, I've been telling everybody, she's kind of what got me here. You know, I rooted for her on American Idol, and she's, you know, what showed me that she could make it out of that small town, and that I could, and or anybody could, really, if they put their mind to it. And I watched, they brought her back in town for a parade. I remember I moved schools halfway through the year, and so I went back down and made sure that I saw the parade, and just kind of followed her career. Was hoping she was going to win, and was telling everybody about her. And I remember messaging her while I was doing my thing on social media, and we caught up on social media, and then I told her I was moving to Nashville. And so we caught up and got lunch, and then I wrote the song What Ifs. I was in the writing room with Jordan Schmidt and them, and I said, hey, do you care if I have my friend come over and sing on this? It's another female artist. And they're like, yeah, sure. And then Lauren walks in. They're like, you didn't tell us your friend was Lauren Elena. And so, yeah, then the rest was history.
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0: be a part of a big weekend featuring some country heavy hitters next year. George, along with Jason Aldean, Brooks and Dunn, Zach Topp, and John Party, will all take the stage at the Boots in the Park Fest in Albuquerque, New Mexico, May 14th through the 16th. 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
1: That hit number one here in our countdown in March of 2024. Our guest this weekend, Kane Brown and Marshmello, Miles on It on ECC. Ryan here with Kane, and you've described this as your new era. I know you're working on new music right now, which we're excited to hear. What would you say is the biggest difference between Kane now and the Kane Brown of the Heaven era?
2: I think I'm just, my voice has definitely grown, but I would say I think I'm just going to go for, I'm just going to go for hit songs now. Stop trying to chase something different. Right. I'm just going to hear a hit, and I'm going to sing a hit.
1: And that's, sounds good to me.
2: Yeah, I think that's just what it is, you know what I mean? 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
8: 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Number

0: But what would you say is harder, quitting those things or turning down late night fast food runs?
1: Oh, fast food. I don't eat fast food. That's easy.
0: Oh, you don't? Okay.
1: No. But I will say the nicotine thing, I don't even think it's necessarily the nicotine. It might have done something because I was pretty angry for a certain time, but it was more of the, was it the mouth asphyxiation or whatever they call it? I think that was more what it was. Because, like, I still, like, I don't dip or anything, but, like, I still, like, need to chew gum or something like that. So,
0: right.
1: It's almost like a tick.
0: Yep. Yeah. Yep. Just get so used to it. Yeah.
1: Yeah.
0: Who's the last artist or famous person that made you feel starstruck, Kane Brown?
1: Made me feel starstruck? Mm-hmm. I was playing the Wynn, playing golf at the Wynn, and I see this very tall guy at the next fairway in front of me, and it was LeBron James, and didn't say hey, didn't get a picture, didn't wave, didn't do nothing, but I was just like, yo, it's cool that I'm within 150 yards of this guy.
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7: Luke Albert Combs has had the number one song here on American Country Countdown for two straight weeks. Can you hold off Taylor Swift, Stella Lefty, and Kane Brown to do it for 3 weeks in a row? We'll find out this hour from the ACC O'Reilly Auto Parts Studio. It's Ryan Fox. And speaking of Kane Brown, he is hanging with us on the show this weekend. More with Kane right here in the next 15 minutes. First, though, moving up two spots this weekend, Morgan Wallen. Been by now. ACC.

0: Having so much fun with Kane Brown on the show this weekend. Buddy, you have made a career out of reinventing yourself over the years. What's one thing 5 years from now people might be surprised to see Kane Brown doing outside of music?
1: Be surprised? I don't know. Right. I would say probably write a movie.
0: Nice.
1: Direct a movie.
0: Something
1: like
0: about that. Your life.
1: I don't know. Maybe.
0: I'd watch a movie about Kane Brown. Who would play you in this movie?
1: I don't know. Hopefully a nice 6'2", dark, handsome man.
2: Road trip ready. 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

0: Toby Keith, courtesy of the Red, White, and Blue, as we remember the 25th anniversary of the September 11th terrorist attacks, September 11th, 2001, on American Country Countdown. I'm Ryan Fox, and Toby, of course, is no longer with us, sadly, but that song lives on, and before he passed away, Toby revealed how that song came about.
1: So I was playing on a fantasy football team, and I had this sheet that I had to fill out. It was laying there in my gym, and I flipped it over, and in 25 minutes or something, I wrote the lyric down to Courtesy Red, White, and Blue, and I knew it would be polarizing. I knew it would be a lightning rod, and I prayed about it, but end of the day, it was a battle cry for our guys to go win and get back home safely and go do what Americans really do.
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11: Run

0: number three song in America this weekend from our guests with this Kane Brown, that is Woman, American Country Countdown. It's Ryan and Kane. Congratulations on that song.
1: Thank you.
0: Obviously, you're not surprised with this song doing so well. It's a hit.
1: No, man, I'm always surprised and excited, man. I never take it for granted.
0: Well, you live in a house with three women. You have your two daughters and your lovely wife, Caitlin. What has living in that home taught you about women?
1: They're always right. They're smarter than you.
0: Mm-hmm.
1: And just do what they say.
0: Right. Everything will be fine.
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0: Taylor Swift could be doing something she hasn't done in a while here at ACC. Let's have a number one song. This one certainly has the firepower, though. It has worked up the charts very quickly. So just outside the top spot, though, this weekend. Taylor, I knew it. I knew you. American Country Countdown.
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0: Hudson Westbrook painted you pretty. I'm Bosch. It's Sunday, September 13th. Happy birthday if today's your birthday. You share with Tyler Perry, who's 57, and Gene Smart is 75. It's Defy Superstition Day, because it's the 13th, right? It's International Chocolate Day and National Hug Your Boss Day. 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

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Mama and daddy put their roots right here, cause this is where the car broke down. 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

0: Michael Wetzel and Ella Langley. I'm Bosch. Time now for the honor group of the day. Today, I'd like to honor people who get the right ratio of peanut butter and jelly together on the toast or on the sandwich. I can't get the right ratio of peanut butter to jelly. I can't get it right. If you get that right, I honor you today.
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0: Lainey Wilson and John Mayer, Phone Keys Wallet. I'm Bosch. Dustin Lynch is coming up next. So a new reality show, Totally 90s House, has premiered on HGTV, featuring two teams of celebrities from that decade giving makeovers to houses stuck in the 1990s. While a lot of the decor and style choices are in need of an update, interior designers say some 90s trends are making a comeback. They say soft seating, plate walls, and wallpaper are some of the 90s looks that are in style again. See, I'd ask them to come to my house, but I'm still stuck in the 80s. I'll wait till that TV show comes out.
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1: Parker McCollum, killing me. I'm Bosch. It's Sunday, September 13th. On this day in history, 1959, 14-year-old Priscilla Bulow marries 24-year-old Elvis Presley. On this day in 1965, Today Show's first fully color broadcast. And on this day in 1969, Scooby-Doo, Where Are You debuts. 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

0: 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Okay, so in other words, instead of spending all that money on a smartwatch, you know, hundreds of dollars, right? They'd be better off with a cheap Timex. Ah, there you go. 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
1: Cody Johnson and Horseback. I'm Bosch. Got Lauren Elena and Chase Matthew coming up next. So recently, the world's oldest living person celebrated her 117th birthday. With family and friends in England, Ethel Caterham was born in the UK in 1909 and is recognized by the Guinness World Records as both the oldest living person and oldest living woman. The grandmother of three and great-grandmother of five worked as a nanny and ran a nursery when she was younger. Her family marked the milestone with a private celebration. Wow, 117 years old. You know something? 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The way I figure it, I'm going to outlive my money about 2 years after retirement, if I ever retire.
2: 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And you could win a huge prize pack that includes a $50 gift card from Davis Clothing. 4 round-trip airline tickets from Denver Air Connection with daily flights from Jackson to Atlanta and Chicago, and more. 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

0: Cole Swindell, Girl Dad. I'm Bosch. Luke Bryan's coming up next. So check this one out. Some kids look forward to a visit from the Tooth Fairy so much, they're even willing to go to bed early when expecting one, according to new research. Yep. Delta Dental is sharing findings from their Tooth Fairy poll. It reveals that the average going rate for a lost tooth is now $5.84, up from $5.01 from last year. You know something, though? I kind of feel ripped off. I've been losing teeth the past few years and haven't had a visit from the Tooth Fairy once. What's going on here? What did I do to upset this person?
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4: 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Hi, this is Kane Brown. I got a woman right here in my
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0: Blake Shelton with Let Him In Anyway. That is a song written by the birthday boy, Hardy. Taylor Swift and Megan Maroney right around the corner. Science is showing us the ideal nap length is 15 to 20 minutes. So during the workday, you need to set aside about 20 to 30 minutes so you got enough time to fall asleep. Then take a little nap. 15 to 20 minutes is all you need. It recharges you. It helps with your focus. It helps with your energy. The problem is we just need to convince the boss that these little short naps during the workday are okay due to productivity.
1: 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And you could win a huge prize pack that includes a $50 gift card from Davis Clothing. 4 round-trip airline tickets from Denver Air Connection with daily flights from Jackson to Atlanta and Chicago. 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

0: Really? 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
1: I'm doing research, Pete.
0: Research?
1: 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I've been researching BBBW all morning.
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1: Browning, Beretta, Bernelli, Bermuda.
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0: 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You mean Winchester.
1: Yeah, that's the one. Browning, Beretta, Bernelli, and Winchester. BBBW.
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0: It's new from Morgan Wallen. It's called Ben by Now. Well, you probably heard by now that the CMA Awards are coming November 18th. Surprisingly, Morgan Wallen not nominated in any category, like Entertainer of the Year or Male Vocalist of the Year. I think they might have made a mistake there, but it is what it is. The person who has the most nominations this year is coming up next. She'll be choosing Texas.
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7: 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I'm sitting all alone in the
8: 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Hey, y'all, we're Dan and Shay. If you need somebody,
9: 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Froggy 104, West Tennessee's number one country.

0: from his new album called That's Just Me. It's Riley Green with Think As You Drunk. He begins coaching duty on season 30 of The Voice when it debuts Monday, September 21st. And Carl, the Cowboy Corky, will be a main reason people join his team, I'm pretty sure. Morgan Wallen, Dustin Lynch, Hudson Westbrook straight ahead.
1: 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And you could win a huge prize pack that includes a $50 gift card from Davis Clothing. 4 round-trip airline tickets from Denver Air Connection with daily flights from Jackson to Atlanta and Chicago. 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

0: Randy Houser with Back in the Bottle, some brand new music for the weekend. Now, the 60th annual ACM Awards are coming up November 18th. Lainey Wilson will host the award show for the third straight year in a row. And she has three nominations, including Female Vocalist of the Year and Entertainer of the Year.
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2: 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That means more money for the rides, games, and food you love at the Henderson County Free Fair. The Midway opens every night at 6. Monday kicks it all off. Bracelet night, just $30 for unlimited rides. Tuesday, more fun, more rides. Wednesday, industrial night, plus a professional wrestling meet and greet with Memphis wrestling legends Wildfire Tommy Rich and Dangerous Doug Gilbert. Thursday, another big bracelet night. Friday is school day. Midway opens at 10 a.m. All day ride armbands, just $25 until 4. Then, the action heats up again at 6 Friday night. Saturday, don't miss the Midway from noon till 4. It's just $25. Opens again at 6 until midnight is $35. Plus live music on the pageant stage. And the big $1,000 cash giveaway at 11. 6 chances to win, but you must be present to win. It's thrills, rides, food, family, and fun at the Henderson County Free Fair in Lexington. 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It's free, it's safe, it's family-friendly. 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